Don't count. We may do more. The 20-song music marathon on 7HOFM for E&S, the kitchen, bathroom and laundry experts. Get value the E&S way.

0: 7HOFM, it is Bo today, and we are getting up to that throwback moment of the day. We'll swing by the Hobart newsroom, get the latest. De La Soul is coming up with an absolute classic.
1: Hey, how you doing? Sorry you can't get through. I don't see the name and your number, and I'll get back.
0: And remember what Frankie used to say?
2: Relax, don't do it. When you want a second to rest.
0: It is thanks to Subway from when Frankie Goes to Hollywood was as fresh as Subway is today. After the news next at 7HOFM.
3: 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Five finalists will battle live at the Hobart Show on Saturday, 24 October, with a winner taking home an electric guitar and amp thanks to Classic Guitars and Amps.

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0: 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News, sport and weather from the Hobart Newsroom. Next, then the 3 p.m. pickup this afternoon. Matchbox 20 make an appearance as part of the music to wind down your afternoon. Dasher as well. But I don't know how you did it. She's coming up along with the Black Eyed Peas. 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

0: Sarah, Mick and Jono, Hobart's number one breakfast show.
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1: 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Yeah, right. 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
2: Just give me a moment.

0: cooler than yesterday. Only going to get to 15 degrees today with some showers. Wednesday, 16 and cloudy. Thursday, 22 degrees sunny and 25 degrees mostly sunny for Friday.
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0: up early. 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
1: Woods, you and I are respectfully getting the boot very shortly. Oh, not yes. very shortly, sorry.
2: 2 months.
1: Time's all relevant, but a couple of months. 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

0: on you all the time, being like, why are you on your phone? 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